And now, ladies and gentlemen, proudly presents The Cocker Show. Here is Mr. Joe.

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What's another something he's calling me? Took me down to Lonesome Road. You can't let me go.

And now, ladies and gentlemen, proudly presents The Cocker Show. Here is Mr. Joe.

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What's another something else calling me? Took me down to Lonesome Road. You can't let me go.